0: 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In this thrilling play, Professor Robert Langdon is called to the Louvre in the dead of the night, where he unwittingly becomes the center of a murder investigation. From Paris to London, it's a race against time to clear Robert's name and decipher a labyrinthine code before a shocking historical secret is lost forever. Ticket information at roadlesstravelproductions.org.
1: 47 tonight under clear skies. Tomorrow, daytime highs approaching 68. Lows around 47 tomorrow night. Dry with seasonal temps Friday and Saturday, and highs from the upper 60s to the low 70s. 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I'm meteorologist Derek Height. Right now, 60.

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2: From Buffalo, Toronto Public Media is The Bridge. This is Just Can't Get Enough. My name is Tom Calderon. We look back at the rock of the 80s. And we're just so excited to be back. And it was nice to take the summer off, but it's great to be back. So we do these things sometimes on the show where we, you know, kind of do like little themes. So we did, let's see, we did the best memories of all the big concerts that came through both Toronto and Buffalo this past summer, including the Violent Femmes and Howard Jones. And then we did some things around the road trips about where to go see really great alternative bands from the rock of the 80s era. And this one, we're going to do a salute to guitars. Now, a lot of times the rock of the 80s sometimes gets into that kind of erasure, book of love thing, which is great. That's all good. But also rock of the 80s had some really great guitar songs as well. So we're going to kick it off with the Smiths with probably the most iconic guitar song they've ever done. Here's How Soon Is Now on Just Can't Get Enough on Buffalo, Toronto Public Media's The Bridge, college radio for adults.

That is The Replacements and Alex Chilton from 1987, and before that, The Smiths from 1984, and How Soon Is Now. This is Just Can't Get Enough on Buffalo Toronto Public Media's The Bridge. Here's Sonic Youth as we salute guitars on Just Can't Get Enough and Teenage Riot from 88.

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1: 47 tonight under clear skies. 68 tomorrow, sunny skies. Clear skies tomorrow night, will dip down to about 47. Sunny skies Friday with daytime highs approaching 69. 71 Saturday. 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I'm meteorologist Laura Lockwood. Currently 57.

0: From 1980, that is The Cure and A Forest. Before that, with Sonic Youth and Teenage Riot. This is Just Can't Get Enough on Buffalo Toronto Public Media's The Bridge, college radio for adults. We're saluting guitars from the rock of the 80s because, as I mentioned earlier, sometimes, you know, people think, you know, Dead or Alive or The Human League and stuff, which you should. That's all really great music as well. But there was also a lot of good bands that used guitars to their advantage, including this band from 88. Here's Where Is My Mind from the Pixies.
1: Stop.

Love and Rockets and No New Tale to Tell. And before that, the Pixies and Where Is My Mind from 88. I saw Love and Rockets a couple of years ago in Brooklyn, New York, because they were not coming to this area. And my God, I really, really hope they come back, because that was just an assault of the senses. God, I love Love and Rockets. Let's continue now with the rock of the 80s with R.E.M. and a song that, you know, came out in 1983, and different versions came out about it, but including like a remix from Mitch Easter, who produced a lot of R.E.M.'s music and also had his own band called Let's Active. But this is Radio Free Europe from 1983, the original version.

Jesus and Mary Chain and Just Like Honey from 1985 as we salute guitars of the rock of the 80s and REM before that in Radio Free Europe. My name is Tom Calderone. This is Just Can't Get Enough on Buffalo Toronto Public Media's The Bridge. As we salute guitars on Just Can't Get Enough, here's The Cult and Sanctuary.

You know, I mentioned Mitch Easter earlier with the R.E.M. song. That's why I wanted to pull out that one. There's Let's Active and Room with a View. Before that, The Cult and Sanctuary. This is Just Can't Get Enough. We look back at the rock of the 80s. And, truth be told, I never heard this song when it first came out, which is basically somewhere in the mid-80s. And I don't know why I never did, even though I knew the band and everything, but it came up on one of my shuffles, and I was like, oh, right, I should actually play this and Just Can't Get Enough. It's such a cool song, and many of you probably have heard it 1,000 times, but it was kind of new to me, believe it or not. This song is called Kennedy from The Wedding Present. Remember them? On Buffalo Toronto Public Media's The Bridge, Just Can't Get Enough, Rock of the 80s.

0: If you're spending the workday looking out the window like a lost puppy, believe it or not, we have the soundtrack for that. 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

Social D and Ball and Chain. Now, Social D is on tour this fall, too, but no Buffalo date. They always play the Town Ballroom, so I'm not sure why they're not coming back this time, but maybe they'll come back on the second round. But we always love Mike Ness, and but he'll be in Toronto for sure this fall. And before that, we heard The Wedding Present, a song called Kennedy. My name is Tom Calderone. This is Just Can't Get Enough, the salute to the guitars on the Rock of the 80s show that is exclusively here on Buffalo Toronto Public Media's The Bridge. Here are two songs from Material Issue, Valerie Loves Me, and we'll close it out with House of Love and I Don't Know Why I Love You on Buffalo Toronto Public Media's The Bridge, college radio for adults.

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2: 47 tonight under clear skies. Tomorrow, daytime highs approaching 68. Lows around 47 tomorrow night. Dry with seasonal temps Friday and Saturday, and highs from the upper 60s to the low 70s. 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I'm meteorologist Derek Height. Right now, it's 56 degrees.

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3: 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A little bit of this. And we definitely have this. 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
1: Lulz level out for around 47 overnight under clear skies. Lots of sunshine outside again. Thursday, 68. Lulz around 47. Thursday night, clear skies. Dry with seasonal temps Friday and Saturday, and highs in the upper 60s to the low 70s. 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I'm meteorologist Laura Lockwood. Currently, it's 53 degrees.

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1: We're the Bridge. 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I'm going away to the country. 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
1: We're The Bridge. We got a little bit of this. A little bit of this. And we definitely have this. We're Buffalo, Toronto, Public Media, The Bridge.

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1: 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We got a little bit of this. A little bit of this. And we definitely have this. We're Buffalo, Toronto, Public Media, The Bridge.
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1: 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A little bit of this. And we definitely have this. 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

0: novel. 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

0: The 11th annual Section 6 Hall of Fame Dinner will be held on December 3rd at the Columns in Elma. 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

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He is a gun and he is a blade. He is a picture that I saved for too long. He is my credit card and keys, and the reason I won't find peace. He is a song I should not complete.

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0: BTPM The Bridge has your guide to Buffalo's arts and culture events. 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It's witty, rousing, and deeply human. Also running all weekend, Emma at the Irish Classical Theater, a sparkling feminist reimagining of Austin's classic. And for something truly unique, the Booze and Spirits Oktoberfest walking tour at the United German and French Cemetery starts at 5 p.m. Saturday, explore the city with Doors Open Buffalo from 10 a.m. to 4 p.m. Free public access to some of Buffalo's most architecturally and historically significant buildings. Also at Canal Side, Fall Fest runs from 10 a.m. to 4 p.m. Goat yoga, pumpkin decorating, great food, and family fun. And over at Westside Bazaar, the second annual Hispanic Heritage Month Artisan Market runs from noon to 3 p.m. Sunday, stop by El Museo on Allen Street for Between Femmes from noon to 2 p.m., a free weekly workshop series with brunch vibes, art making, and community discussions led by incredible femme creatives. At the Buffalo History Museum, Long Way Home, 40 Years of the Goo Goo Dolls is open Sunday from noon to 5 p.m., a celebration of one of Buffalo's greatest cultural stories. 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
0: We're the bridge. We got a little bit of this. A little bit of this.
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0: Charlie Crockett is coming to Art Park Amphitheater, and BTPM The Bridge wants to take you there. Grow and joy, the best of friends. Quadro died, but then it came back again. That gritty, soulful, honest country sound comes alive right here in Western New York. Head to BTPM The Bridge on Instagram for details on how to win tickets. 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

0: BTPM The Bridge has your guide to Buffalo's arts and culture events. Friday, head to Fitz Books and Waffles for Fridays at Fitz from 6 to 10 p.m. DJ Dialectic returns with special guest Case Closed, spinning soul, funk, house, and hip-hop. 1776, the musical, opens at Lancaster Opera House this weekend. It's witty, rousing, and deeply human. Also running all weekend, Emma at the Irish Classical Theater, a sparkling feminist reimagining of Austin's classic. And for something truly unique, the Booze and Spirits Oktoberfest walking tour at the United German and French Cemetery starts at 5 p.m. Saturday, explore the city with Doors Open Buffalo from 10 a.m. to 4 p.m. Free public access to some of Buffalo's most architecturally and historically significant buildings. Also at Canal Side, Fall Fest runs from 10 a.m. to 4 p.m. Goat yoga, pumpkin decorating, great food, and family fun. And over at Westside Bazaar, the second annual Hispanic Heritage Month Artisan Market runs from noon to 3 p.m. Sunday, stop by El Museo on Allen Street for Between Femmes from noon to 2 p.m., a free weekly workshop series with brunch vibes, art making, and community discussions led by incredible femme creatives. At the Buffalo History Museum, Long Way Home, 40 Years of the Goo Goo Dolls is open Sunday from noon to 5 p.m., a celebration of one of Buffalo's greatest cultural stories. 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
2: 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When data leads, evidence shows what works. Progress isn't a miracle, it's momentum. And momentum depends on continued research. Roswell Park Research delivers. Because you matter, research matters.
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watch that. Watch this. This is the heavy, heavy monster sound. The nuttiest sound around. So if you're coming off the street and you're beginning to feel the heat, well, listen, Buster, you better start to move your feet to the rockin'est, rock-steady beat of madness.

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4: 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A little bit of this. 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

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You're feeling right, you're feeling proud. How are your kids? 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

0: BTPM The Bridge has your guide to Buffalo's arts and culture events. 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It's witty, rousing, and deeply human. Also running all weekend, Emma at the Irish Classical Theater, a sparkling feminist reimagining of Austin's classic. And for something truly unique, the Booze and Spirits Oktoberfest walking tour at the United German and French Cemetery starts at 5 p.m. Saturday, explore the city with Doors Open Buffalo from 10 a.m. to 4 p.m. Free public access to some of Buffalo's most architecturally and historically significant buildings. Also at Canal Side, Fall Fest runs from 10 a.m. to 4 p.m. Goat yoga, pumpkin decorating, great food, and family fun. And over at Westside Bazaar, the second annual Hispanic Heritage Month Artisan Market runs from noon to 3 p.m. Sunday, stop by El Museo on Allen Street for Between Femmes from noon to 2 p.m., a free weekly workshop series with brunch vibes, art making, and community discussions led by incredible femme creatives. At the Buffalo History Museum, Long Way Home, 40 Years of the Goo Goo Dolls is open Sunday from noon to 5 p.m., a celebration of one of Buffalo's greatest cultural stories. 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

That was Real Long Time by White Reaper. My name is Kiana, your afternoon host here on BTPM The Bridge. Happy Thursday. It's finally officially fall. The leaves are starting to change color, the air is getting crisper, and the Bills are playing on Sundays once again. Mark Smith had this amazing idea that he likes to call Food of the Opposing Team, where he makes a recipe from the region of the weekly opponent. He made breakfast tacos for the Houston game, and he's got some really fun recipes coming soon, so you can check it out on our Instagram at BTPM The Bridge, but he also posts the recipe on our website at btpmthebridge.org. And of course, the season has just started, so stay tuned for some more fun recipes all season long. Playing first for you today, I've got a new song by Fontaines D.C. This is called Marianne.

That was The National here on BTPM The Bridge. De La Soul is releasing an expanded 30th anniversary edition of their fourth album, Stakes Is High, on October 23rd. And playing now, I've got Me, Myself, and I.

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4: The last time we talked, Mr. Smith, you reduced me to tears. I promise you it won't happen again.

That was Mika with Grace Kelly. Fun fact, I was actually almost named Grace Kelly, but when I came out, my parents were like, no, she's definitely a Kiana. That's what we got to call her. So now it's Afternoons with Kiana here on VTPM The Bridge. Playing now for you, I've got a

That was Beetle Bump by Blur. Mountjoy is currently finishing up their massive world tour. They donated $1 for every ticket sold to local charities, and they say our future depends on the enduring bond of neighborism. Playing now, this is a track off their 2025 album called She Wants to Go Dancing.

That was Best Friend by Sophie Tucker. Beck just released his first album in 7 years last Friday. He said this time in the studio felt like the playing and chemistry had evolved and deepened, finding new sounds and emotional textures along the way. Playing now, this is Beck with Disappearing Act.

0: Charlie Crockett is coming to Art Park Amphitheater, and BTPM The Bridge wants to take you there. Grow and joy, the best of friends. Quattro died, but then he came back again. That gritty, soulful, honest country sound comes alive right here in Western New York. Head to BTPM The Bridge on Instagram for details on how to win tickets. 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

That was In the Middle of It by His Golden Messenger. My name is Kiana, your afternoon host here on BTPM The Bridge. This past weekend, I had the privilege of attending Borderland Festival in Knox Farm State Park in East Aurora. The lineup was absolutely phenomenal this year. There was Jack White, Alabama Shakes, Lord Huron, The Head and the Heart, The Pixies, Jesse Wells, and so many more. I could go on and on and on. Alabama Shakes actually sat down with Bentley for a quick interview, and you can check out some clips of that on our Instagram at BTPMTheBridge. But it was so amazing for me just to be in their presence. I was honestly a bit starstruck, and then watching them perform was incredible. The whole weekend kind of just felt like a dream. It was amazing. Playing now for you, I've got a track off of Alabama Shakes' new album. This is called I Feel Hope Coming.

our lights, and the band plays some song about forgetting yourself for a while. And the piano's this melancholy soundtrack to her smile. In that white dress

That was Sometime Around Midnight by Airborne Toxic Event. Biba Doobie released her new album, Pylon, just last week. The album features collaborations with Hayley Williams and Brendan Yates. And playing for you now, I've got the album's lead single called Memories.

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That was Jenny Lewis with Slippery Slopes here on BTPM The Bridge. Blessing Jolie released her debut album 20 Nothing earlier this year. And playing now, I've got her breakout hit called 20 Teens.

That was Welcome to Paradise by Green Day. My very close and personal friend, Tucker Pillsbury, or as you might know him, Role Model, released his new album, Chuck Timely in the Hourglass, and it is just so phenomenal. I am so proud of him. In his lead single, Role Model asks, does love come around, or does one come around to it? This is High Hopes 3000.

That was People Say by Portugal the Man. This past weekend was Borderland Festival. Such an incredible lineup. Jack White, Alabama Shakes, Lord Huron, The Head and the Heart, The Pixies, Jesse Wells. He was incredible. He was so, so good. An amazing performer. I always knew he's got this like sandpapery voice, which is so unique and so different. But seeing him live really was incredible. I highly, highly recommend if you've never seen him live or if you've never heard his music, this is your opportunity. This is a track off of his new album called Won't You Come Out Tonight?

0: BTPM The Bridge has your guide to Buffalo's arts and culture events. Friday, head to Fitz Books and Waffles for Fridays at Fitz from 6 to 10 p.m. DJ Dialectic returns with special guest Case Closed, spinning soul, funk, house, and hip-hop. 1776, the musical, opens at Lancaster Opera House this weekend. It's witty, rousing, and deeply human. Also running all weekend, Emma at the Irish Classical Theater, a sparkling feminist reimagining of Austin's classic. And for something truly unique, the Booze and Spirits Oktoberfest walking tour at the United German and French Cemetery starts at 5 p.m. Saturday, explore the city with Doors Open Buffalo from 10 a.m. to 4 p.m. Free public access to some of Buffalo's most architecturally and historically significant buildings. Also at Canalside, Fall Fest runs from 10 a.m. to 4 p.m. Goat yoga, pumpkin decorating, great food, and family fun. And over at Westside Bazaar, the second annual Hispanic Heritage Month Artisan Market runs from noon to 3 p.m. Sunday, stop by El Museo on Allen Street for Between Femmes from noon to 2 p.m., a free weekly workshop series with brunch vibes, art making, and community discussions led by incredible femme creatives. At the Buffalo History Museum, Long Way Home, 40 Years of the Goo Goo Dolls is open Sunday from noon to 5 p.m., a celebration of one of Buffalo's greatest cultural stories. 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

That was Alt J with Every Other Freckle. Here on The Bridge, we love showing you new local artists. So let me introduce you to Toronto band Altered by Mom. They released their debut album, Better, just last year. And on Free Now, I've got the album's lead single called Knee High Socks.

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That was Rodeo Clown by Flipturn. Devin Gilfillian says he loves loud, aggressive guitars and that this next song really scratches that itch. This is a track off of his new album, Time Will Tell, called Black Dog Rabbit Hole.

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That was Ben Harper with My Own Two Hands here on BTPM The Bridge. Stephen Wilson Jr. and Miranda Lambert released a new song together that interpolates the Pixies' classic song, Where Is My Mind? This is called Hardwired.

was freaking out. A new song by Michigander. Oasis is having quite an impressive year. They are extending and adding on new dates to their 2027 tour. They released a documentary called Don't Look Back in Anger, and they'll be inducted into the Rock and Roll Hall of Fame this November. Playing now, I've got Oasis with Live Forever.

That was Sit Next to Me by Foster the People. Kings of Leon are releasing their new album, Oh My Beloved, on November 6th. And playing for you now, I've got the album's lead single called My Whole World.

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That was Lost Boys, a new song by Phoebe Bridgers. She actually blessed us all with a new album called Lost Weekend, and there are some really, really good tracks on there. There's love songs, sad songs, songs about grief, songs about joy, songs that cover every emotion. I personally love an album that takes me on an emotional roller coaster, and this is certainly one of them. 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

That was Look Out For Me by Turnstile. Bridget Calls Me Baby released their sophomore album, Irreversible, this past March. And up now, I've got a new track from the album called I Can Take the Sun Out of the Sky.

That was Flathead by the Fratellis. My name is Kiana, your beautiful and humble afternoon host here on BTPM The Bridge. This is Lorelei, released his new album, The Singer in My Band, just a few weeks ago. And on Now, I've got the lead single called Billy Came Back.

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That was OK Go with Here It Goes Again. I Built You a Tower, the new album by Death Cab for Cutie, came out this summer. And coming on now, I've got a new track from the album that the band says is about trying to convince everyone around you, and most importantly yourself, that you're OK when you definitely are not. This is Stone Over Water.

That was I Was Wrong by Social Distortion. One Thing About Me is I love Olivia Rodrigo. She released her third studio album, You Seem Pretty Sad for a Girl So in Love, just this past June. I'm obsessed with it. I think it's so good. Give it a listen if you haven't yet. And then she started her very own festival called Daisy Chain Fields, a festival celebrating the voices, artistry, and contributions of women in music. So inspiring. I am so proud of her. And right before she started this festival, she released this killer song that I've got for you now. It's called Serena Joy.

0: 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It's witty, rousing, and deeply human. Also running all weekend, Emma at the Irish Classical Theater, a sparkling feminist reimagining of Austin's classic. And for something truly unique, the Booze and Spirits Oktoberfest walking tour at the United German and French Cemetery starts at 5 p.m. Saturday, explore the city with Doors Open Buffalo from 10 a.m. to 4 p.m. Free public access to some of Buffalo's most architecturally and historically significant buildings. Also at Canal Side, Fall Fest runs from 10 a.m. to 4 p.m. Goat yoga, pumpkin decorating, great food, and family fun. And over at Westside Bazaar, the second annual Hispanic Heritage Month Artisan Market runs from noon to 3 p.m. Sunday, stop by El Museo on Allen Street for Between Femmes from noon to 2 p.m., a free weekly workshop series with brunch vibes, art making, and community discussions led by incredible femme creatives. At the Buffalo History Museum, Long Way Home, 40 Years of the Goo Goo Dolls is open Sunday from noon to 5 p.m., a celebration of one of Buffalo's greatest cultural stories. BTPM The Bridge, where arts and culture matter.
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2: 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A true game party. 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Your fellow rabid Buffalonians are at Goodbar rooting on your team. And when the game is over, no cleaning up or chasing out freeloaders. 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

That was Vampire Weekend with Diane Young. My name is Kiana, your afternoon host here on BTPM The Bridge. That is all I have for you today, but you can find me here every weekday from 1 to 5 p.m. To finish up today's show, I've got local Toronto artist Opalite with Clean Cut.

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3: 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When data leads, evidence shows what works. Progress isn't a miracle, it's momentum. And momentum depends on continued research. Roswell Park Research delivers. Because you matter, research matters.

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0: 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It's witty, rousing, and deeply human. Also running all weekend, Emma at the Irish Classical Theater, a sparkling feminist reimagining of Austin's classic. And for something truly unique, the Booze and Spirits Oktoberfest walking tour at the United German and French Cemetery starts at 5 p.m. Saturday, explore the city with Doors Open Buffalo from 10 a.m. to 4 p.m. Free public access to some of Buffalo's most architecturally and historically significant buildings. Also at Canal Side, Fall Fest runs from 10 a.m. to 4 p.m. Goat yoga, pumpkin decorating, great food, and family fun. And over at Westside Bazaar, the second annual Hispanic Heritage Month Artisan Market runs from noon to 3 p.m. Sunday, stop by El Museo on Allen Street for Between Femmes from noon to 2 p.m., a free weekly workshop series with brunch vibes, art making, and community discussions led by incredible femme creatives. At the Buffalo History Museum, Long Way Home, 40 Years of the Goo Goo Dolls is open Sunday from noon to 5 p.m., a celebration of one of Buffalo's greatest cultural stories. 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
0: We're The Bridge. We got a little bit of this. A little bit of this. And we definitely have this. 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

0: 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From Paris to London, it's a race against time to clear Robert's name and decipher a labyrinthine code before a shocking historical secret is lost forever. 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
1: 47 tonight, under clear skies. Tomorrow, highs around 68. Tomorrow night, lows level off around 51. A mix of clouds and sunshine and dry Saturday and Sunday with highs in the upper 60s. 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I'm meteorologist Derek Height. Right now, it's 62 degrees.
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